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0: Roger.

concerning a fire need to respond in the area of 26 North Prospect Street for the odor of propane outside. Assignments to be Engine 3, Engine 6, Ladder 7, Squad 9. Repeating, concerning a fire need to respond in the area of 26 North Prospect Street for the odor of propane outside. Assignments to be Engine 3, Engine 6, Ladder 7, Squad 9, 2026.

0: come on scene in the area. We do have an odor of propane. 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
1: Prospect Street to the odor of propane outside, nearest hydrants at 81 Elaine and 129 Rockwood.
0: 21 Antonio, sir, Eversource gas. I know it's propane, but they'll come and help. Six one to six. 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
1: Anybody weigh in, send me up the meter back.
0: Yeah, Ricky, I got Junior with me. Where are you?
2: 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Did you copy me about starting Eversource?

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We had a slide odor here. 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

31 Mielis, 12 Chamberlain Road, for the 45-year-old male, fall. 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

EMS Alpha response, 108 Waterbury Avenue, cross of Shorefront and Broadway.

Paris Medical Service, Priority 1, 8, Valentine Court, across the Hunter's Lane for the 66-year-old male, not awake, breathing. 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

0: guys come down Old Ansonia, let me know if you smell anything. 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
1: Dispatch SP4. SP4 just notifying you, Ansonia is actually down the street investigating a propane leak as well. 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Go ahead.

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0: Romeo Antonio. Still doing some investigation. We think we have it narrowed down. I'm going to release the truck and just hold on to engine 6 for now.
1: Hold engine 6.

0: Romanian Sonia, you please the box in service. We're going to send a cert over, scene over to Eversource Gas. I'll have the report. 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

Medic 2, Squad 1, EMS Charlie Response, 2028 Bridgeport Avenue, Golden Hill Healthcare, cross of Golden Hill Street and West Town Street.

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Broad one, medic 2, 2028 Bridgeport Ave, city room 101. 83-year-old female, elevated heart rate, labor breathing. Delta ambulance, F0.

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1: 92, Shannon 41 patient AOR, Milford Hospital, squad 1 rider, squad would be a 2-man crew following.
0: Yeah.
1: You can shout me out of Milford.

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0: Port of Moses. Metro 4 engines are on scene, single story, non-combustible tank, nothing showing from Suicide. We'll be out investigating.
1: Some more single story, non-combustible, nothing showing from Suicide. Investigating.

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0: 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We think we may have set up a burglar alarm, though.
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1: Central, engine 4. 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Alarm company requesting another dispatch, advising multiple alarms going off.

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1: Edge.
0: I'm on scene, single story, non-combustible bank, nothing showing and no alarm sounding or visual at this time. We'll be out investigating at your 4 o'clock command.
1: Careful.

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There was nothing found. 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

Medic 2, Squad 1, EMS, Charlie Response, 26 Robert Reed Parkway, cross of Fenway North and Fenway South.

Storm Ambulance, area 341 Derby Avenue for the odor of natural gas in the area. Engines 12, 13, 14, FD9, Rescue 18, Ladder 7. 341 Derby Avenue for smell of gas in the area, 259.

catch on the air. Letter 7 to respond in Derby, 341 Derby Avenue for the odor of natural gas. Letter 7 in Derby, 341 Derby Avenue, odor of gas, 0300.

response. Any odor of gas in the area? 341 Derby Avenue, crossing Mansfield Street. Coming by PD. Meeting Derby 5, respond. For the odor of gas in the area, 341 Derby Avenue, came in by the PD. I'm not 302.

0: for the odor of gas in the area. Ladder 7 in Derby, 341 Derby Avenue. Odor of gas, 301. 4 hours.
1: In the area. FD1, Derby PD did state that there was some work being done in the area earlier today, but that it shouldn't be smelling like that as of now. Ladder 7 from Ansonia was attached to the assignment, so we dispatched it also.

3-1, they're working right in front of

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0: 12.
1: 12.
0: Responding.
1: 24 responding.

know that they're working on Main Street in Division, and they have an open gas line right now.

for medical there. We didn't get a sign-on from FDA.

responding to Priority 2 for an order of gas in the area, 341 Derby Avenue, across of Mansfield Street. No symptoms at this time. Repeating, Storms Ambulance, respond to Priority 2 for an order of gas in the area, 341 Derby Avenue. No symptoms at this time. 311.

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1: This is 12 to Derby, unseen.

0: 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Chief, this leak down here, this has been going for 6 hours.
1: Derby Avenue at Academy Hill Road.
2: Derby and Academy.

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1: Inside the residence. Most likely going to be the open gas line, Vision and Main.
0: Roger, nothing in the residence, most likely coming from the open line.

0: units are released for Derby Command.
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0: Outside, no order to home. I'm going to chalk up to be the roadwork, division and main. 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Command terminated, I'll have the report.
1: The command is terminated, no order in the home or in the area due to work on division and main. All units can clear, 320.

0: exit ramp grenade south from Main Street is closed. Sorry, it's the on-ramp grenade south from Main Street.
1: Ramp Route 8 South, Main Street.

Engine 3, Medic 2, EMS Bravo response. 44 Deerwood Avenue, cross of Whitney Avenue and Turner Avenue.

And it's the medic in 44 there would have, if any 4-year-old male for the fall, possibly injured his back.

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more ambulances needed on a priority of 1 at 22 Jupiter Drive for a 101-year-old female not responding properly. Repeating, see more ambulances needed on a priority 1 at 22 Jupiter Drive for a 101-year-old female not responding properly. 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KNSU 608 at 638 hours.

Engine 7, Public Service, 363 West Rutland Road, cross of Benville Road and Narrow Lane.

Town. They are reporting the outside smoke investigation in area number 28 Reamer Street for the assignment of Engine 3 and Engine 6. Repeat, NWQAZ-678, Center Fire Dispatch Town. They are reporting the outside smoke investigation. Number 28 Reamer Street crosses a flat street to the dead end. For Engine 3 and Engine 6, caller states from her backyard at the cab location, she can see smoke behind a blue house. No further information at this time, 0725, and say dispatch anybody.

0: 6.
1: I'm on Reamer. I can see something in the area of Bow Street. I'm going to head down there.

0: 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Place the box and service out there for it.
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Time out, 8:43.

Officer Cartu, be advised that the alarm company is reporting the Ansel system.

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1: Roger.
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1: Great. Town ALS on a priority, 33 Murphy's Lane, outside for the allergic reaction, facial injury, being dispatched to Shawnee EMS, first call in town, ALS on a priority, between 33 and 35 Murphy's Lane for a 43-year-old male on the allergic reaction with a face injury, cross streets at Warwick Road and Mulholland Avenue, time out 849.
3: Good morning. We'll be responding.

0: Wonderful. Right now you're going for a 43-year-old male, was outside and had a swarming thing of bees or wasps or some type of insect, and tripped, fell, hit his face, and thinks he has hives on his back and his hand. He is currently bleeding from the face.
1: There he got these.

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0: Charlie 1 LS. Emergency response, Charlie 1 LS, 112 Hawkins Street on the first floor. 95-year-old female not feeling well. Altered level of consciousness. Repeating Derby 7 LS response, Charlie 1 LS, 112 Hawkins Street on the first floor. 95-year-old female not feeling well. Altered level of consciousness, 901.
1: And your juice off there. Report that we are testing fire alarm system at 146 New Haven Avenue.
2: 146 New Haven Ave, testing the fire alarm.
1: And could you please let me know when you get the

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Channel 2 will be your fire ground channel. Again, that's Stephanie Fire. Respond number 87 Huntington Road for the residential lockout. Channel 2 will be the fire ground channel. Crossing Tattertown Road to the Newtown Town Line, 0903.

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0: 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Her top windows are open, but she doesn't have a water ladder tall enough.
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Charlie Juliet. CYMS is Fox Party QVLS 133 West Street, Unit 9C, 44-year-old female on the left assist, repeating CYMS is Fox Party QVLS 133 West Street, Unit 9C for the 44-year-old female on the left assist, 940.

0: Roger. Can you put us on a special detail delayed response?
1: Yeah, of course, special detail delayed.

FD9 Derby. MVA assignment for Ansonia, division at Rufus. Looks like no patients, but sorry, FD, the flute's down.

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0: This is Dushan EMS, first call in town, ALS on a priority. 45 Moppy Street, Human World Healthcare, room 150. This is a 64-year-old female in altered mental status, repeating. Dushan EMS, first call in town, ALS on a priority. 45 Moppy Street, Human World Healthcare, room 150, bed 2. A 64-year-old female on the altered mental status. Rushing to Quarryman, Prospect Ave, timeout is 952.
1: SD9, just to confirm, there are no patients, no need for medical, just fire, pulse, cardiac, leaking fluids.
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0: 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Division Street at Rufus Street for engine 6 and squad 9. Repeating, WQAZ 678 set fire dispatch on the air, reporting the motor vehicle axle fluids down. It's going to be division at Rufus for engine 6 and squad 9 at 0958. Send dispatch standing by.
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0: 428 to the firehouse.

FP3 will be on scene. One story commercial. Falcon Shield will be on investigated. FP3 will be command all units fire around 3.

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0: Westchester, Shawnee MS, I can call in town. BLS, normal travel. 121 Park Ave. Lady, 20s female, on the fall. Being dispatched to Shawnee MS. I can call in town. BLS, normal travel. 121 Park Avenue. The 20s female, on the fall. Cross you there, Old Orchard Road and Southview Avenue, timeout 10:05.
1: Police department, see if they have somebody coming here. 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
3: 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First tell us alarm rate set. Command terminated.
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1: Alright, Tough 4. This is going to be a PD matter only. We'll just wait for it up to arrive.
0: Received PD matter only. 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

0: CDs on scene. 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
1: Hi, Victor 30.
0: Clear it. To Victor 10.
1: To Victor 10.
0: 10, opposite traffic. We're arriving here, Griffin.
1: Roger.

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1: Well, once the traffic

Metro 21 Alice. San Antonio Rescue Medical Services, respond 31 Alice, 45 Mary Street. 23-year-old female with severe abdominal pain. Repeating, San Antonio Rescue Medical Services, respond 31 Alice, 45 Mary Street. For the 23-year-old female with severe abdominal pain, 1039. 581 Hill Avenue, Wesley Heights, Road 53. For the 34-year-old male with a blood pressure issue, pressure to Wesley Heights Road and Asbury Ridge, timeout 1030.

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1: Step 4.
2: Received. Showing your route. On your mess, standby. Dispatch EMS, they're calling down ALS on a priority 449 Asbury Ridge for the interneal female on the heart issue. Repeating, dispatch to Shell EMS. They're calling down ALS on a priority 449 Asbury Ridge, interneal female heart problem. Only allowed Leslie Heights, timeout, 10-4.

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Medic 1, Quint 5, EMS, Charlie response. 188, Stagecoach Circle, Cross Street, Vernal, Pass.

0: 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Okay, thank you. 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
1: Medic 1, 188. 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It's difficulty breathing. 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

0: 4-7.
1: This is a drill. All units stand by. We have reported building fire at 40 Armory Lane. Medic unit, respond to 40 Armory Lane for the reported building fire. Two occupants trapped. Facility manager is on scene, reported possible kitchen fire.
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0: 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We're going to be stretching inch 3/4. 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
1: 4.
0: Timestamp for water on the fire.
1: 10-4.
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1: 10-4-11-15, Alex. Ansonia Medical Services, response party 1, ALS 15, Howard Ave, Ansonia Middle School on the second floor, 12-year-old female complaining of chest pains, now unconscious, repeating, Ansonia Medical Services, response party 1, ALS 115, Howard Ave, Ansonia Middle School on the second floor, 12-year-old female complaining of chest pain, now unconscious, 1116.

you're en route. The mail's for 115 Howard Ave, floor 2. 12-year-old female reportedly suicidal episode after reporting chest pain at 1117.

0: Amelia, Milford. Win. Amelia, Milford, at this time, still have one line in service actively overhauling. I also have a hole in the roof. Crews are continuing to work, but I'm going to place the incident under control at this time.
1: Top 4.

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Dispatch to Shawnee MS, they're calling town A, listen to priority 708A, Bridgeport Avenue. Benchmark senior living in apartment 191 for the 85-year-old female in a full adult rental status. Repeating, dispatch to Shawnee MS, they're calling town A, listen to priority 708A, Bridgeport Avenue, benchmark senior living, apartment 191. The 85-year-old female on the full adult rental status, cross street to Shepherd Road and Parrot Drive, apartment 1122.

0: 5 Victor 35 responding. 24 and 85-year-old female, fell the past 2 days, complained of weakness, no injury, but is more confused than normal.
1: Received.

0: Southwest. At this time, we're ending the drill. 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
1: We're good. 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
2: Negative, if someone else is available. Otherwise, we can take it if we need.
1: Go for it. Go for it, go for it.

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1: Okay, take 2 units from the training grounds to go to Herbert Street for an Alpha 4.
0: Who do we have available on the west side?
1: Engine 4.
0: I'll send them.
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Medic 2, Quint 5, EMS Bravo respond. 160 Herbert Street, cross off Wheeler's Farm Road and Field Lane.

Zeppelin, 25 Mag 2, 168 Herbert Street. 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They should be outside in the driveway.

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Cross, stand by, Five Lake Road. This is Shoshone EMS, fourth call in town, be with normal travel, Five Lake Road. Operator Shuttle Lake to the supervisor's office for the mail on the SI. Yes, this is Shoshone EMS, fourth call in town, be with normal travel, Five Lake Road, Shalom Rehab. Sorry, Shalom Lake, Apple Rehab. For the DEO mail on the SI. Cross Street, there's Facebook Lane and Turn Lane, 10-11-46.

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0: 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Sorry, what's your order? 2 Victor 10. 2 Victor 10.
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0: There's going to be a 316-pound patient, 50-year-old male on the SI.

0: could I have information on this Italy bariatric?
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1: Roger, did you guys have 4 units on for today? Female said 3.
0: Yes, we have 4 units on today, 3 ALS, 1 BLS.
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1: Roger.

0: Shelby Avenue. Dispatch, the storm ambulance, respond priority to 346 Derby Avenue for the question DOI. Repeating, Derby Dispatch, the storm ambulance, priority 2. Leads PD on scene, 346 Derby Avenue for the DOI at 1218.
1: Nine, you're en route.
0: Nine, you're en route, 346 Derby Avenue. Meet the PD on scene for the DOI.

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0: Any prior to that, Iran?
1: We're checking the cameras now.
0: Alright, I'm going to head to Westfield as entrance.

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1: It appears to be very minor and no fluids down.
0: Very minor, no fluids down. Teen is the Westfield Ave entrance per the ambulance. Reportedly minor motor vehicle accident with no fluids down. EMS is on scene.
1: Construction zone here, so we're inside the cones. I don't know if we need fire here. 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No fluids down, no fire hazards.
0: Okay, I'll advise engine 6.
2: Engine 5 will be responding.
0: She's engine 5, you're responding. Route 8 north prior to 15, motor vehicle accident. Bravo 10 reports they are within the cones of the construction pattern. And CSP is on scene with them.
2: Roger, 5 will stand by, wait further.
0: I think engine 6 is already en route, so they might get there and be able to provide an update.
3: Answer on you. What was that update?
0: So one, Bravo 10 is on scene reporting they are within the cone pattern of the construction zone with CSP on scene. They advise they probably don't need a blocking engine. It's a very minor accident with no fluids down. I'll leave it up to you if you want to respond.
3: Alright, yes sir, comfortable with no blocking. Place the box in service, 601 has the report.
0: We'll place the box in service, 601 has the report.
2: Size in service.

0: Raven Road at the Wendy's for the 34-year-old male sick person. 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Diabetic emergency, not alert. 1310 hours to dispatch, standing by.
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0: Stand by for the drill.
1: Double.
0: All units operating. 40 armory lane reported building fire. Quint 5, engine 7, engine 4, medic 1, medic 2. Respond for the reported building fire. Occupants trapped. Fire is reported in the kitchen area on the Bravo's Charlie corner.

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3: Morning, Kelly, we're going to be laying in engine 7, back through the spectrum line.

Wendell, second call in town, priority 2. Westbrook apartment, 9 Charlie, on the public assist. Repeating, same Wendell, priority 2, second call in town. 133 West Street, Westbrook apartment, 9 Charlie, on the public assist. 13:30 hours.

Stand by. This is Ashley Shelley with Atlas on a priority 33 Platt Road, Swiss aircraft. For the 50-year-old male on the diabetic issue, repeating dispatch to Shawn EMS, Atlas on a priority, 33 Platt Road, 50-year-old male on the diabetic issue, Forest Parkway, Auburn Terrace, timeout 1332.

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0: 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Ooh, ALS to Griffith.
1: Shuttle for Griffith.

Estonia Rescue Medical Service. The ambulance is needed on a priority 1 at 25 Prospect Street for a 41-year-old male having chest pains. Repeating, Estonia Rescue Medical Service. The ambulance is needed on a priority 1 at 25 Prospect Street for a 41-year-old male chest pain. Cross streets are Malprop Street and South Cliff Street, WQLK 253 at 1412 hours.

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1: Engine 6 taking arrival. Got a one story, non combustible Walmart. Looks like there's an alarm company on scene. We'll be out investigating. Nothing showing from the outside.
2: Up 4. One story, non combustible. Here's the alarm company on scene. You love it. No showing from the outside.

0: Workers on scene said they were testing the system. They forgot to put it in test mode. No hazards. Anything should be clear. You can cancel car 4, squad 1. Welcome.
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Judy, Z678. And 70 Fire Department on the air, reporting a motor vehicle accident reported as a car versus a bicyclist. The assignment for Engine 6, Squad 9, at the intersection of North Main Street and North State Street. Repeating the incident dispatch to the 70 Fire Department. Responding to motor vehicle accident, car versus bicyclist. 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

car versus bicyclist. 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

Sunny Fire need to spawn in the area of North Main Street and North State Street for the car versus bike, a 7th of E, engine 6, squad 9, repeating. And Sunny Fire need to respond in the area of North Main Street and North State Street for the car versus bike with injuries, a 7th of E, engine 6, squad 9, 1503.

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0: getting MSG. 11-4, send to me. Dispatch on your to Shelton EMS, VLS priority. Shelton dispatch to Shelton EMS, VLS priority. Leavenworth Road, Maple Avenue. Motor vehicle accident with injury involving a school transportation van with one reported injury. This is going to be Shelton dispatch to Shelton EMS, VLS priority. Leavenworth Road, Maple Avenue. Motor vehicle accident with injury reported to be a white transportation van, school vehicle, one reported injury.
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1: Northman Command, got
0: it. Alright, had a minor leak from the gas tank, took care of it with speedy dry. All units gonna go back in service, 2300 report.
1: See, speedy dry applies. Car 23 has the report.

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1: 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Get out of heavy pending ascent north.
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2: Confirm you don't need us on the highway, respond to any penny.
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0: Thirteen, on your arrival, just take a block behind my vehicle. 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

0: 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Is that you?
1: Yes, that's affirmative.

0: a rescue medical service. The ambulance is needed on a priority 2 at 247 North Main Street for 26-year-old female collapsed at home. Repeating, Ansonia Medical Rescue, the ambulance is needed on a priority 2 at 247 North Main Street for a 26-year-old female who collapsed at home. Cross streets are Seville Road and North State Street. WQLK 253 at 1545 hours.
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1: 508 en route to 247 at North Main Street for the 26-year-old female who collapsed at home.

the same way I'm young. North of East Beach, similar vehicle accident injuries. Back to the same thing. 15, 57 hours, pain just took various.

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BLS Normal Travel, 30 Todd Road, Spooner House, 2nd floor, 48 female 4, sick call.

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0: 4, medic 3, squad 1, engine 4, MVA with injuries. Route 15 north and Route 15 north at exit 37.
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2: Pushing bridge at the exit ramp for the feeder, like 37. It's going to be in the lane for the exit onto the feeder, right underneath the sign for the feeder.

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1: Up with V's on a stroke alert. We leaving momentarily. 76 male with right side neurodeficit.

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Field, 13-year-old male followed head injury. Repeating Derby Dispatch, second storm ambulance to the second call in town. 75 Chatfield Street at the Derby High School football field. The 13-year-old male followed head injury at 1713. Derby Dispatch standing by.

0: Derby High School football field. The 13-year-old male fall with head injury. Correction, head strike. 17-14.
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1: Myself, Squad 1, Ministry all arriving. We have a 5-car MVA, minor damage to the outside gate. We'll have 15 command.

0: Do you need an answer on that transport unit if so I missed it?
1: Yeah, 10-4, they're on the way.
0: Alright, excellent. We have two stations right now evaluating the remote controllers.
1: 10-4, two stations around, evaluating 4.
2: Single-story wood frame beach cottage. We'll be out investigating. Nothing showing from the street.
0: Single-story wood frame beach cottage. Let's go investigate.

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0: 30 arrival, Griffin.
1: Victor 30 was
0: 4. So the alarm company, he hold about 10 minutes out.
1: But we're on the phone with them now via neighbor.

on the air of the Third Medical in town. First responders in the Denver Police Department, 125 Water Street. The male party general sick, reporting hand numbness. The Denver Dispatch on the air, Third call in town, 125 Water Street, the Police Department. The male party reporting hand numbness, general sick. 1736, Denver Dispatch standing by.

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1: We got a 20-minute ETA from St. Vitus. Roger, I believe 59 was going to come from Griffin.
2: 9 to 10, we're clearing Griffin momentarily, we're going to take up.

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0: Ministry Transporter 1, Nelson's Transporter 1, myself, and Squad 1, then they're going to be clear in service. Southwest.
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963 Woodlawn Avenue, Unit 406, coming in as the living room smoke. Repeating, is only fire response for the automatic fire alarm. 663 Woodlawn Avenue, Unit 406, coming in as the living room smoke. 1858.

drive and dog would drive. Manual, follow that, strike.

0: dispatch on the air to Stevenson Fire and Monroe EMS. Respond, Monroe Turnpike and Barnhill Road for the motor vehicle accident with injuries. Channel 2, be the fire ground channel. Repeating, Stevenson Fire and Monroe EMS, BLS on a priority. Respond, Monroe Turnpike and Barnhill Road for the motor vehicle accident with injuries. Channel 2 will be the fire ground. Cross the street. Monroe Turnpike and Barnhill Road, timeout 1859.
1: Well, repeating, it's on your phone, respond for the automatic fire alarm, 63 Woodland Avenue, unit 406, coming in as the room smoke.

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0: Alright, we're going to log this in as a mishap with the stove. 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

Dispatch on EMS, first call in town, ALS on a priority, 110 Woodland Park, 40-year-old male for the seizure. Repeating, dispatch, Shell and EMS, first call in town, ALS on a priority, 110 Woodland Park, 40-year-old male for the seizure. Cross streets are Bridgeport Avenue, the dead end, timeout 1935.

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Thank you.

Engine 6, Medic 1, EMS Delta Response, 291 Old Gate Lane, Hilton Garden Inn, Milford, cross of Railroad Overpass and East Town Road.

the outside of the compartment, so the iron age aren't on the mail. 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